Don't you care about my pride? Where do you think you're going? I think you don't know. You got no way of knowing. There ain't no place you can go.

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